0: De hits van toen. De hits van toen en nu.
1: En nu.
0: 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RTV Slos.
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3: 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This is the Intergalactic Operator. Can I help you?
4: 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Johnson on Mars Flight 247.

0: De lekkerste muziek vanuit de kop van Overijssel. RTV Slos.
1: Oh, yeah. Like the way this is going down.
2: Yeah.
1: I think we need a little something extra.

0: Do you ride the bus all the time?
1: No,
0: do you...
1: I don't.
0: Why are you riding the bus today?
1: Because I don't want to wait in line for gas.
0: You seem a little angry, are you?
1: A bit.
0: What are you mad at?
1: Just, mad.
2: To combat the long gasoline lines, more and more Californians may be starting to think in terms of the bus, or carpooling, bicycles, even walking.

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3: You'll be singing first and second. No, Harry, I'm singing second, man.
2: And a very exciting girl.
3: I'll bring that bass out, man.
4: Hey, man, I'll bring it out a little bit more.
2: You gotta be a special lady.
3: Let's get down on some honky. Come on.

0: that accordion.
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0: 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Can somebody shoot this guy?
2: Oh, that's real cool.

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Orbit living system, light is choosing government. Give a trust to the magic called the radio girls.

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I spy a chancelet. 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

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There's a smiling minotaur in every direction. What's your name and what's your coinciding constellation? Mine's that one with the scales. My patience pales in comparison to how small I feel, how lost I can get. Life's an explosion in a library and everybody's shushing it. And I walk with you past 100 wedding buffets. The last train to transcendence is facing major delays. 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Classic me, I train in self-sabotage.

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How am I supposed to care about a universe that doesn't care about me? I say out loud, selfishly. And I'm afraid to admit I need anyone, but I've never held anything so tight as your arm. 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

used to be so natural. Talk about forever. 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